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0: Her name was Ashley, and she calls him a disconnected number.
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0: 9 X-ray Ida David 381. Paul Falk, you're in deal.
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0: 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Frank 440-8805.
1: Leo Charles 33. Good. Can I get a case number and do you have everything you need to end up, please?
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4: 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That's out of Solano County.
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0: Ouais, ok, parfait.
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0: Q21 RP, no one's at the van out front.

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1: Got it.

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0: Well, 23's in the area. We don't have anybody at the bus stop. 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
1: Pulse 6, case number.
2: Correct. She was a passerby, and she had seen someone fall in the crosswalk across from the Kaiser bus stop.
3: 9774-9774.
0: Copy that. We've searched the area. We're going to clear with an A.
2: Copy that. Should I clear 1823?
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0: Are we using suspect info?
1: 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I'll put it in the call.
0: 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And 3 Paul 6, are we using the Mississippi address or the Spyglass address?
1: It's going to be Mississippi.
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1: 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It's suspended at an expired 8-2-2026 on a 1985. Looks like possibly motorhome. Register your last name Atkins, 1321 Gordon Street, RC.
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0: Yeah, well, solid. Just continue down that way that you're coming and come down Enterprise. You'll see him on the left-hand side.
1: Hello, 25. Show us off the grass fire. Show us on a medical out here on Enterprise and route an ambulance to us, please.
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1: 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Ending mileage is 8.1.
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1: Go ahead with it.
0: 46, 9, 8, 8, Adam 4, should be 10-12.
1: Confirm the first number.
0: 4.
1: It's 10-12.
0: What did it come back to?
1: Returns on a 2221 gray Dodge Ram 1500.
0: Copy.
1: Are you out with it?
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0: 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The 7 Paul 6 is going to be out that vehicle, but it's going to be on a Tacoma at the 7-Eleven on Georgian Cedar.
1: I copy.
2: Hey, Paul 5, that's a bad read. It should be a 9 after the 6.
1: I have it as 4-6-9-80 Adam 4.
0: Copy. Yeah, I think the industry is 22 at traffic.
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1: We're clear, road 4. Next in route to Kaiser.
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0: I copy, and I tried to call in the premise number. No answer in the voice missile.

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0: So Pavel is going to be the first name. Is Paul Adams Victor Edward Lincoln?
1: I copy. He's clear, no match, negative case.
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0: Can you confirm if he's got a middle name of David by chance?
2: Affirm.
1: I have a driver's license number when you're ready.
0: Is it David 7024083?
1: Affirm.
0: Copy. He's going to be valid with an address out of Richmond, male, brown over brown. DL says 8'9", 165. He shows to be on Contra Costa County probation for PC 496A.
1: What's the isn't it?
0: Paul 90, can you say 9?
2: What do you get for SNS?
0: The search conditions are not listed while it's called.

0: Play out to 22. Do you know what part of the campus we're supposed to be going to?
1: 3 phone 90.
2: Phone
3: 90. Negative. They just said they were down by the 200 building, but we can give them a call.
1: Sorry, it's listed as general search conditions, and it's going to be at Napa County, not Contra Costa. Sorry.
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0: 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Thank you.
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1: 4-5, go ahead.
0: We are Admiral Callahan and Henry Street on the flag down.
1: What's the cross on Admiral Callahan?
0: Henry Street.

0: Supervisor. He's looking for a supervisor.
1: Sam, when are you available?
2: Sam, when, I'm sorry. What do you got?
1: 1 Paul 5 is on a flag down. Admiral Callahan Henry asking for a supervisor.
2: Copy, can you give me a 21?

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1: 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I'm just going to be doing a quick area check for him.

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0: 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Clear current on 2017 Mercedes to a last of shock out of El Sobrante.
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1: 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Small debris pile on fire. We're initiating fire attack.
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0: Last of Alvarez Lopez, born in 1993, 93, comes back clear, violent, negative case, male, black over brown. Height shows to be 2'8", 336, with an address on Georgia, our city.
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1: 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Male out of Leo.
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0: Well, both of you, your turn. Last of Patricio, born in 1978, 78, comes by clear, expired, negative case, male, black over blue, 57130, with an address on North Camino Alto.
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0: 1 out of 8, 1 Paul 2. Can you turn down your location?
1: 116 Lewis. 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It's 1165 Lewis. Just make the right on the Lewis off of Glen Cove, and you'll run right into it.
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0: 347. Can I get a completed one deal? Frank 5324880. Last name will be Chris Austin out of Sacramento.
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0: 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Ending is 45.2.
1: I mean, I did. 3 plus 7, he's going to be 10, 12 in Mary.
2: Go ahead.
1: Last of Christopherson, born in 1994-94, has an unconfirmed 814 out of El Dorado County per FPA, with bail set at 2K, shows to be none issued, male, open over blue, 6'3", 217, with an address out of Sacramento.
2: Before we reach F-15.
3: 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Is the more excitable?
1: We have to give him a call.
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0: April 7, they're wondering, are we going to cite and release, or are you going to book?
1: Maybe a cite and release.

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1: Copy, what's it for?
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1: Hold, please stand by just one. 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
0: Okay.
1: Paul 6, go ahead.
0: We're code 4.
1: Code 4 on Hillary.

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0: And we drove the area multiple times. Nothing's showing. We didn't get flagged down. Include something.
1: 10-4.

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She is available. 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
0: Last of Mary, born in 2000, shows to be clear, valid, negative case, male, black over green, 63190. There is a DL out of California.
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0: Charles Ocean Lincoln Boy Edward Robert Tom. 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Date of birth 08/26/1991. Male.
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0: Olin Pulsic, that plate comes back clear current to a 2017 Nissan sedan. To the left of Vallejo Gomez out of Las Vegas.
1: Okay, thank you.

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1: To Virginia.
0: One Paul 6, plate comes back. Clear suspended, expired on a 2006 Mercedes. It's the last of Humphrey off of Ascot Parkway, our city.

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0: 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Classic Hidalgo, Henry, Ida, David, Adam, Lincoln, George, Ocean, First of Alfredo, Adam, Lincoln, Frank, Robert, Edward, David, Ocean, birth date of 08/31/1994.
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0: Pulse 5, I can advise them cover. 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
1: 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Hello, I log on Queen 52 and Queen 55 and vehicle 050, please. Good morning.
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0: 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Advise him I'm in route now.
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1: Oh, yeah.
0: Last and four, should be clear, valid, negative case. 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
1: Go for
0: it. Code 4, Hazelwood, Georgia.
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0: 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He showed a second dude training.
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0: Are you able to 21 RP? He just knocked the door on 207. They didn't call 911.
1: We can try, but that's the phone number returns to that address.
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1: And T Paul 2, we never actually spoke to anyone. It was an open line with screaming and a male cussing in the background.
0: Copy. Yeah, we're not hearing anything out here either.
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2: Vallejo, Paul-1, I'll take 80, I'll advise.
0: 2-Paul-1. 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
1: Thế gọi rồi.
0: I'll be out to gas and go. Noma, did you have one on verbal? Medics on scene with 25. Last of Frank, Edward, Robert, Nora, Ada, Tom Tom. First of Brittany, coming, selling. 1993.
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1: Right.
0: Brittany's clear and then issued 56141 in blue.
1: How we go for it?
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1: 23, copy that.
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0: continually into a blind call, 1:30 New Day. The female screaming Spanish, and then all you could hear was screaming hysterically in the background with the translator. All she's saying is, my husband, my husband. Agents, respond.
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2: Oh, wait, Jack, this call, and we'll head there. Alright, that was call 91.
0: Sure.
1: Oh, you can touch me, folks, left.

And yeah, interrupted Nugent. Last call we had was in July of last year with a 211, possibly the same Spanish residence. Before that, nothing major.

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3: 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The next unit is coming in with an arcane.
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4: 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We've told them.

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1: 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Nose given.
2: 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Can you dispatch the medic group with Lucas, please?
1: Copy.

0: 25.
1: Go ahead.
0: Medic advisor, supervisor is in Dixon with the Lucas.
1: That doesn't help us. All right, thanks.
2: Hello, Sensing.
0: Okay.
3: Sensing.
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4: Hello, Spotty. I'm with him.

0: Paul Farr, you want to, please?
1: Two four, go ahead.
0: Nine, John. Yellow Zebra, 724 on the Honda, right?
1: Good.
0: Nine, Lincoln, John Frank, 004, sorry, 005 on the Kia.
1: Never. Charles 66. 66. Your tow is going to be George's. Are you ready for the case number? George's. I got the case number. Thank you. George.
0: Paul, are you rolling verbal, please?
1: Hello.
0: Last of Mary Ocean. Robert Adam, first of Lincoln, Ida, Sam, David, Edward Yellow. Date of birth was 03-23-2002-02, it's going to be an HFA.
1: Sure.
2: Two for Lake, I got to complete on one verbal.
1: Two for Lake, go ahead.
2: Last name of Alvarado, Adam, Lincoln, Victor, Everett, Robert, Adam, David, Ocean. First name of Sergio. Date of birth is going to be 12-20-1995.

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0: 7 Edward Inspector Boy, 551 on a Dodge.
1: 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And 244 for your subject, clear, no match, no match locals.
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0: And you're subject to clear no match, no match local.
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0: And 208, I do have a Victor. Could that be the right person?
1: Give me a negative.

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0: 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Can you show me en route to 351 Mini Drive? Or follow up?
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The victim is now at 101 Lincoln Road West, possibly also having a mental health crisis. Maritime PD is out with her right now. And waiting for BPD.

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1: Go ahead.
0: 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Journey.
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0: Well, thank you. Do we have an MP report earlier for Lou Magante?
1: Affirmative, number 85. It hasn't been taken yet, though.
0: Copy, I'm out with him right now. Is he clear?
1: He was clear in any case. Did they have an ankle monitor, though?
0: Copy. Can you call over to probation? He's wearing an ankle monitor.
1: I'm sorry, we talked at the same time. The wife said he should be wearing that. He came back negative case, but we'll call.
0: Copy, thank you.

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1: Code 4 on occupy. 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
0: Good.
1: Vehicle has no plates. It's been stripped, the quarter panel as well as the front bumper and some interior items. It is not wrecked or burned. Unsure if it's drivable as there are some lug nuts missing from the tires.

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1: Charles 66.
0: Are we going to try to get a hold of the RO?
1: Affirm. We'll confirm it first and then call them.
0: Copy. When you're ready, can I get a case number, please?
1: Case number is 9799.
0: Copy. Thank you.
1: Sam 2.
2: Go ahead.
1: We did call probation, but they're closed right now until 1 o'clock.
2: Sam 2, give me a case number, please.
1: Case number is going to be 9800.
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1: Copy, code 4.
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1: Got it.

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0: Copy.

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1: 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We have a few different spellings for the first name for the female. 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
3: What?
1: Out of New York, looks like she's going to be valid, I believe. And 411, but no wait.
3: Got it.

0: Vallejo 23. We've met with the occupant owner. They're saying that they don't have any knowledge of anybody calling 911. Do you have a better location on the premises?
1: 244. For Laura Cardona Amaya or any combination of that, born in 2007. Clear license status is valid. Should be hovering over Brown 5'2". It says 88 pounds. Negative case on it.
2: He gave 140 Yolano. Rapid deploy shows 1133 Enterprise, so still kind of right there.
1: It's holding a 20,002, where one person is blocking the other one in at Ren and Redwood.
2: Abram, I believe he's at the training academy next door because he said it was a student.
0: Copy that. We'll head over and check.
2: His rapid deploy location right now is plotting back where they have all the trucks parked.
0: Copy.

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0: 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Let's go to 2.
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0: All right, code 33, it's taken off. It's a black Tesla, 9 William Lincoln Mary 131.
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0: We're going eastbound on Cartola. He's still slow rolling.
2: What is the one?
0: It was speeding, running a red. He's pulling over.
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0: Ball 6.

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1: Copy.
0: Alright, Paul, if he's saying he's by himself, I'll wait for one more unit, and we'll bring him out.
1: Copy.

0: 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We're detaining the driver. They're clearing the car now.
1: Same 3. We are code 4, code 34.
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0: Can you run a plate for me, please?
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0: 8, Mary Henry Frank, 347.
1: Charles 66, 10-4, stand by, just one.
0: Copy.
1: Charles 66, your plate comes back 10-12.
0: Copy, I'm code 4, it's unoccupied. What's the last 4 of the VIN?
1: 4266, 4266.
0: Copy, that matches. Can you run another plate for me, please?
1: Affirm, go ahead.
0: 9, Mary, Mary, Mary, 582.
1: That plate also comes back 10-12.
0: Copy. Second plate is going to be a recovery. First plate is going to be for your vehicle. I have a status when you're ready.
1: Copy. 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
0: Would you like us to ask for his 1020?
1: Yes, please. I just probably need to give him a phone call, though. That'll suffice.
0: 10-4. Charles 62, your case number is 9803-9803. I copy 1185.
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2: Is there any info on the wrap on my subject?
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2: Any felony conviction?
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0: 9, yellow, Union, William, 971, should go back to the Camry.
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0: 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Should be brown over brown, 56180 and negative case.
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Tom 41, complete on one verbal. Hyphenated last name, Serena Sanchez. Sam, Edward, Robert, Adam, Nora, Ocean, Sanchez, Sam, Adam, Nora, Charles, Henry, Edward, Zebra, Ursa, Yuri, Yellow, Edward, Union, Robert, Ida, date of birth, October 19th, 2000, Hispanic female, Blue.

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0: She's clear. Using last name Sanchez alone, I have none issued with an X-ray number. No descriptors. Using Serrano as the middle name and an address on magazine. And negative caseload names. No matching levels.
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0: time for anyone?
1: Go ahead.
0: I know you just want it logged, but do you want any 10-12 intel?
1: What was it?
0: Unconfirmed out of Lake County for 10,000. It says for 666.1A1 times 2. Black male 61285 brown over brown.
1: Copy.
0: Do you want another unit, and do you want to hold off on confirmation?
1: I'll take another unit. You can hold off on confirmation now.
0: Is there anybody that can respond for 1241, Florida and Grenada? Stand through, you're able to respond there.
2: Hey, from.
0: Can't
2: 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Also, if you can cancel SIM 3, I'll be in route from the station.
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3: 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You can confirm ID via driver's license.

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1: Seventeen oh two.